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But if you wanna take it further, I could stick around. 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I was always trying to turn.

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I tried to escape. My life is an X-ray. 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You won't get one take. 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Girl, anxiety is free.

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